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2: Elvis landed in a rocket ship. 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

got no man. Boy, you in luck. But I don't want no boyfriend. I just wanna fuck. I ain't got no man. Boy, you in luck. But I don't want no boyfriend. I just wanna fuck. I ain't got no man. Boy, you in luck.